Welcome to the Night Show. It's Cat 103.7. And Jessica, like you have had such a heavy heart today. It is hard to believe it's been 25 years since 9/11. We will never forget.

103.7 trending on your iHeartRadio app is the big news that Florida Georgia Line shared yesterday. I'm so happy. They will be a part of Stagecoach in 2027.

Hot 103.7. He's all set to release Silver Sands Marina. That comes out later this month. There's going to be a collab on there with Megan Maroney. And I'm hoping that maybe with that new album comes a tour.

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pretty much most of the game last night. That was so cool to see the 49ers and the Rams in Australia. And what a huge win, right, for the 49ers. I'm excited for the Chiefs to finally open up their season Monday night against the Broncos. It's Cap 103.7.

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Cat 103.7, it's really hard to believe that it's been 25 years since 9/11. We remember the victims, their families, the first responders, and every hero of September 11th. We will never forget.

Dan and Shay on Cat 103.7. It's a big weekend for them. They're kicking off their new tour. And also, they received the news yesterday. They're in the running to win Vocal Duo of the Year at the upcoming CMA Awards this November in Nashville.

0: Hot 103.7 with today marking 25 years since September 11th. We honored the nearly 3,000 lives lost and the incredible heroes who stepped up that day. I was a junior in high school. I was in Spanish class. I remember I had actually walked to the office to get my teacher's mail that day. And when I got to the office, I noticed a lot of the adults in the room were crying hysterically. And that's when I found out what had happened to the Twin Towers. And it's just a moment that feels like yesterday. I just remember exactly how I felt and where I was. So today, looking back on that, it's just hard to believe that it's been 25 years. Please never forget.
1: 25 years ago, America faced one of its darkest days.
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taking you through your Friday night on Cat 103.7. Good news for you. 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

0: It still doesn't even seem real that it's been 25 years since 9/11. I was a junior in high school, and that day just feels like yesterday. 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
1: He's a ranch hand and a pinch man, hotter than the red on the cattle brand, 'cause she's a gold digger with a quick trigger, a cast iron skillet.

0: what you're doing, baby, don't you? Don't you?
1: Yesterday, Ella Lanley received the big news that she's in the running to win 9 CMA Awards. So happy for her. So well-deserved. It's really been the year of Ella Lanley. So one includes Entertainer of the Year. It's going to be a big night for her this November in Nashville. It's Cat 103.7.

103.7. Next week's going to be a big week for Luke Bryan. I'm really excited for his new album. Give me 6 minutes. I'll give you a taste of another new one.

103.7. This is Jessica. Luke Bryan's all set to release his new album, Signs. That's coming out 1 week from today. And he gave us another sneak peek of another one called I Like Loving You.

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103.7. This is Jessica. I've been really touched this week just witnessing all the ways so many people are remembering the victims of 9/11. It's hard to believe it's been 25 years. Give me 6 minutes. I'll let you know what one girl is doing.

0: 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This is Chessica. With the 25th anniversary of 9/11 today, I really loved hearing the story of Air Force Captain Hannah Bourne, who was just a toddler in daycare at the Pentagon when she survived the attack. And now she's running 2,977 miles, one for every life lost. And she is saying each victim's name as she runs their mile. This is what she shared.
1: I think the biggest thing that I'm trying to do with this project is kind of focus on the families right now. And so in doing that, my goal is really to stay engaged at, you know, the human to human level for the people who were impacted. So big picture aside, like what I'm trying to do is just create community together, keep saying their names, keep learning the stories of the people that we lost and sharing those with the world around us.
0: She shared her story with News Nation earlier this week. She's about halfway through her journey and expects it will take another year to finish. Just absolutely incredible what she's doing to make sure that every one of those victims is remembered. And especially today, 25 years later, take a moment to remember the lives we lost, their families, and all of the heroes of 9/11.
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1: 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This is Jessica. And like you, today, I've just had a really heavy heart. I can't even believe it's already been 25 years since 9/11. I was a junior in high school when everything changed. So many of us remember exactly where we were, and we will never forget.
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Have a great night. Enjoy your weekend. That's going to do it for me, Jessica. I'll leave you with Morgan Wallen. Granger Smith, it takes over after midnight on Cat 103.7.

103.7, Omaha's number one for new country. Yes, the weekend is here. How about we get it rolling with some good news? What do you say? Stay tuned for two songs and I'll share it with you.

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1: Listen, I get it. Not everyone sleeps at night. Some of us think, some of us drive, some of us pray. Granger's with you through it all. Thanks for being a part of the After Midnight family.

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Man, it is late at night, early morning Saturday. What has got you up at this hour? I appreciate you hanging out. 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
7: Hey, welcome to Saturday, everybody. Welcome to the weekend. Hour number two of After Midnight starts right now. Granger Smith here, your host. Hey, it might be a late Friday night for you. It may be a really early Saturday morning for you. It doesn't matter to me. I'm just glad you're with me. I've got this question. Who does fall remind you of? 866-607-8383. We'll talk about that. I've also got Earl Dibbles Jr. with a dumb criminal story for us. All this here with a bunch of good country music early on a Saturday. It's After Midnight. Let's go.

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So who does fall remind you of? Call me. We'll talk about this in two songs. 866-607-8383.

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1: 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And Granger is bringing the soundtrack to your overnight. Thanks for being a part of the After Midnight family.

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Okay, I'm going to take a phone call, put you on the air right now. 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

103.7, Omaha's number one for new country. Camelot got a new princess on this day. I don't know any more than you do on this, but I'll talk more about it in histories, plus some other things that went down on this day coming up in two songs.

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1: 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Thank you.
0: 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Thank you for listening tonight.

iHeart, Maren Morris. When the bones are good, the rest don't matter. iHeart, Tim McGraw. 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

103.7, Omaha's number one for new country. Yes, the weekend is here. How about we get it rolling with some good news? What do you say? Stay tuned for two songs and I'll share it with you.

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The old weekend checklist. Load up the cooler. Ignore that honey-do list. Yeah. What else we got here? Oh, yeah. Play some country music. Nice and loud, too. Omaha's Cat 103.7.

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Camelot got a new princess on this day. I don't know any more than you do on this, but I'll talk more about it in histories, plus some other things that went down on this day coming up in two songs.

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103.7, Omaha's number one for new country. I appreciate you listening here late on a Friday, early on a Saturday. 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My number's 866-607-8383. 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
1: Hey, Granger, Kenny from Warrenton, Virginia. Just wanted to call and say thanks for the show. Much appreciated. Have a good one.
0: Man, thank you so much for listening to After Midnight. I appreciate that, brother.

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Okay, y'all, this show of Saturdays After Midnight is officially over, but I want to remind you, there's another show just kicking off right now on Yee Yee Radio. 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

0: country am I in?
1: It doesn't matter. 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
0: It's always on 5 in Margaritaville, come to think of it.
1: Yeah, I heard that.
0: You've been there, haven't you?
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0: horseback.
1: Cody Johnson, his latest on Omaha's number one for new country, Cat 103.7. Have you ever opened up an old photo album and immediately thought, what was I wearing? Well, Gen Z apparently looked at those same pictures and thought, where can I buy that? All those mall brands millennials couldn't wait to outgrow are suddenly back. And it's a little confusing seeing things from high school displayed like museum quality vintage fashion. And I am not emotionally prepared for low-rise jeans plotting a full-scale return. I don't know about you. Like, are you excited about the comeback? Or did you already survive this trend once? 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

0: Cat 103.7. It's Jess Jennings. If you want to talk about one of the top five shows I've ever seen, Ella Langley is one of them. And her Dandelion Tour is going to be at Pinnacle Bank Arena in Lincoln Saturday, October 30th. Guess who's got your tickets? It is an Ella Langley Tickets on the Tens winning weekend, and that means your next chance to win is in two songs.
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Bailey Zimmerman's latest on Omaha's number one for new country, Cat 103.7. Now, it's not going to be as warm today or as humid. Reaching a high of 75. Sounds gorgeous to me. We'll see thunderstorms in spots late tonight, a low of 59. And tomorrow's going to be a little cool with a mix of sun and clouds, reaching a high of 67.

Stella Lefty on Omaha's number one for new country, Cat 103.7. Now she's going to be playing at the iHeartRadio Music Festival presented by Capital One. It's coming up September 18th and 19th in Las Vegas. If you're not able to make it, well, we're going to play it. And you can stream it live on Disney Plus and Hulu, too.

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Ella Langley on Omaha's number one for new country, Cat 103.7. You want to see her on Saturday night, October 30th? Her Dandelion Tour is going to be at Pinnacle Bank Arena, and we're having a Tickets on the Tens winning weekend. That means your next chance to win tickets to see Ella Langley is in two songs.

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The latest from Riley Green on Omaha's number one for new country, Cat 103.7. Could you imagine the look on your kiddo's face when you tell them we won free Ella Langley tickets? It could happen this weekend. We're having an Ella Langley Tickets on the 10s winning weekend, and that means your next chance to score free tickets is at 9:10.

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Cat 103.7, Jason Aldean with his latest on Omaha's number one for new country. Let's check your relationship status. And by that, I mean your football season relationship status. It's Jess Jennings. Once football starts, there are some homes that basically become sports bars with better snacks. Maybe your SO disappears into a recliner every Saturday and Sunday, which could be annoying. Or maybe you're thinking, perfect, that is five uninterrupted hours for Bravo, books, crafts, or just enjoying the silence. And I know that some of us are the football fan in the relationship.

Ella Langley with Morgan Wallen on Cat 103.7. Now, if you want to see Ella, she's going to be at Pinnacle Bank Arena in Lincoln on Saturday, and we're having an Ella Langley Tickets on the Tens winning weekend. So that means, like, your next chance to win your way into that show is at 9:10. Keep it right here. Gotta go.

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0: 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Forget politics and sports. 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
11: Next. Hey, Alfie, what can I get for you?
12: 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How was your weekend?
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Omaha's number one for new country. Get up, get rolling on this Saturday morning. Thank you for having us on. If I can do anything for you, let me know. At Aaron Michael FM on my Instagram, X, and TikTok. We kill more.

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There's Blake Shelton with Cat 103.7, Omaha's number one for new country. Man, it's a gorgeous day today. Sunshine, mid-70s. Enjoy that because we got some rain tomorrow. It'll feel like fall tomorrow, too, man. Barely out of the 60s. So. Gotta love it, September, right? Al Dean is on now, and Don't Tell on Me.

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0: There's Ella and Morgan with CAD 103.7, Omaha's number one for new country. Of course, Ella Langley with 9 CMA nominations this week. How Morgan Wallen has none, I don't know, but this is crazy. Randy, how's it right now?
1: Don't you

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Omaha's number one for new country. I'm Aaron Michael. Good morning, and thank you for having us on. It's a Ella Langley tickets on the 10s weekend. Yes, I've got your shot at Ella Langley tickets coming up in Tucson.

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103.7, Omaha's number one for new country. So Jason Aldean this week says he's not the biggest fan of doing encores at concerts. Says it kind of feels like you waste people's time. What are your thoughts on this?

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11, Omaha's number one for new country. I'm Aaron Michael. Hello and a good Saturday afternoon. All right, you want to see Ella Langley, right? Yeah. Oh, man, it's a Tickets on the Tens weekend. I've got your shot to win in just two songs right here with Cat 103.7.

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0: on Purdue Country. Steve, did you see the foldable iPhone Apple release this week? See that thing?
1: Yeah. Have you seen how big the phone looks? Like,
0: huge.
1: How do you hold it? Like, I don't know. I think I'm passing on that one.
0: I'm agreeing with you.

Liz from Luke Holmes and Rethink Some Things. We are CAD 103.7, Omaha's number one for new country. All right, so what do you think about encores at concerts? Love them, hate them? Give me your thoughts at Aaron Michael FM on my Instagram, X, and TikTok.

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1: That's Kojo and Horseback with Cat 103.7, Omaha's number one for new country. All right, so David, Jason out did this week. I thought it was funny. In an interview says, yeah, I'm not a fan of encores at concerts. Says it feels like you waste people's time. What about you? Do you like the encore or what?
2: No, I'm with him. I can't stand it. Like, you know that every artist is going to do the encore, so just play your songs. Like, I'm with him on that.
1: You're not surprising anybody at this point. You know what I mean? Like, yeah, I agree.
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Omaha's number one for new country. Hello and a good Saturday afternoon. I'm Aaron Michael. Thank you so much for having us on. And Ella Langley tickets on the 10s weekend. Yeah, get that talkback mic ready to go. Got your chance to win coming up in just two songs.

0: 7, Omaha's number one for new country. We'll see this guy in a week at our iHeartRadio Music Festival, presented by Capital One. And don't forget, you can watch the entire show on Disney Plus and Hulu this upcoming weekend.
1: Well, me and my lady had our first big fight, so I drove around till I saw the neon lights of a corner bar.

0: out of 103.7, Omaha's number one for new country. I'm Aaron Michael. All right, so Morgan, I thought it was kind of funny. Jason Aldean this week in an interview said that he doesn't like doing encores. He says he feels like he wastes people's time doing it. He just wants to play the show and be done, which, you know, I get that. What do you think about the encore, Morgan? Fan of it? Not a fan of it?
1: I like the encore, okay? I feel like it's like, an extra party. Like, you know, it's not quite done yet.
0: An extra party. I've never heard of an encore called an extra party, but that's what this should be called from now on, Morgan. I love that.
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Langley and Morgan Wallen. That Ella Langley Tickets on the 10th weekend continues every hour. 10 minutes past your chance to see her on the Dandelion Tour in October. 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

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My name's EJ. Thanks for hanging out as we're heading on toward a Saturday night. Husker football Saturday night tonight. They kick off at 7. Here are the Chicks in Cat Country.

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0: Cat 103.7, it's EJ. So yesterday we took a moment to remember those lost in 9/11 and the terrorist attacks back in 2001. Always brings this song to mind. 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

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We are number one for new country. That's new stuff from Jason Aldean. That one's called Anytime Soon. Hey, it's EJ Shaboozy, and that new one from Bell's on the way for you in just a bit. Heading down to the Husker game tonight. Huskers kick off at 6 down at Memorial Stadium. 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

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My name's EJ, heading straight toward a Saturday night with you here in Cat Country. 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

0: Cal 103.7. We are number one for new country. That's new stuff from Megan Maroney. That one's called Medicine. Hey, it's EJ. You been out to Valles yet? You know, Valles opened last weekend for the season. September's always a great time to get out to Valles. The crowds are a little lighter. The weather's a little nicer. It's not quite as cold and wet. It's always a great time to get out to Valles. I love getting out to the pie barn. I get the twofer thing with some chocolate pie and some pot pie, and it's all good. And it's a great kickoff to springs, or kickoff to fall. If only it were a kickoff to spring. Get out and enjoy Valles. It's always a great time, and it's always a great way to spend your weekend. On the way musically, I got some Carrie Underwood and Justin Moore coming up. Morgan Wallen is next on Cat 103.7.
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0: 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We are less than a week away from the most talked about music festival on the planet. 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

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How are you? My name's EJ. Screaming straight toward us Saturday night. I got Cody Johnson and Taylor Swift music on the way for you in a bit. Here's Carrie Underwood now on Cat 103.7.

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My name's EJ. We are very proud to welcome Thomas Rhett, the CHI Health Center, Omaha, October 24th. 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

0: Whether you're a Saturday night sinner, a Sunday morning saint, or a little of both, we've got your music. 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
1: He's a ranch hand in a pinch, man. Hotter than the red on the cattle brand. Cause she's a gold digger with a quick trigger. A cast iron skillet swinging lid flipper.

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We are number one for new country. There's Stella Lefty with Boston. 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

103.7, it's EJ taking you on into a Saturday night. Thanks for making Cat Country part of it. Appreciate you being here. He'll be part of our iHeartRadio Music Festival next weekend in Vegas. 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

0: Cat 103.7, we are number one for new country. There's Zach John King with Get to Drinking. How are you? It's EJ. We are less than a week away. The countdown is on to the most talked about music festival on the planet. I'm talking about our iHeartRadio Music Festival presented by Capital One. 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